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0: 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Life moves fast. 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
2: Ranch weather, a few clouds this evening, low of 12. Mix of sun and cloud tomorrow morning, becoming cloudy late, 40% chance of showers in the afternoon, risk of a thunderstorm, high of 22, UV index high. Mainly cloudy tomorrow evening, 40% chance of showers early, then beginning, changing to 30% chance of showers overnight, risk of a thunderstorm, low of 13. Mix of sun and cloud Wednesday, 60% chance of showers or thunderstorms, high of 23. For your long-range weather forecast, visit theranch100.com.
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0: ranch weather, a few clouds this evening, low of 12. Mix of sun and cloud tomorrow morning, becoming cloudy late, 40% chance of showers in the afternoon, risk of a thunderstorm, high of 22, UV index high. Mainly cloudy tomorrow evening, 40% chance of showers early, then beginning, changing to 30% chance of showers overnight, risk of a thunderstorm, low of 13. Mix of sun and cloud Wednesday, 60% chance of showers or thunderstorms, high of 23. For your long-range weather forecast, visit theranch100.com.
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1: Also known as the season where I track humidity levels so precisely, I can tell you when your hair gives up on life.
0: Pal, it's just hot.
1: It's 87% hot, 12% sticky, and 1%, why did I wear jeans?
0: That's the sound of summer right there.
2: Oh, you guys are really leaning into the summer vibe in the morning, huh?
0: Jackie!
2: Yeah, sunshine, road trips, lake days, very cute. But you know who's really carrying summer?
0: Don't say it.
2: Afternoon drive, when people are actually done working. Windows are down, ice cream's melting, and they're heading to the beach. That's my crowd.
1: Technically, Jackie has a point.
0: Traitor.
2: 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I'll keep your summer dreams alive after two.
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0: ranch weather, a few clouds this evening, low of 12. Mix of sun and cloud tomorrow morning, becoming cloudy late, 40% chance of showers in the afternoon, risk of a thunderstorm, high of 22, UV index high. Mainly cloudy tomorrow evening, 40% chance of showers early then beginning, changing to 30% chance of showers overnight, risk of a thunderstorm, low of 13. Mix of sun and cloud Wednesday, 60% chance of showers or thunderstorms, high of 23. For your long-range weather forecast, visit theranch100.com.
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0: ranch weather, a few clouds this evening, low of 12. Mix of sun and cloud tomorrow morning, becoming cloudy late, 40% chance of showers in the afternoon, risk of a thunderstorm, high of 22, UV index high. Mainly cloudy tomorrow evening, 40% chance of showers early, then beginning, changing to 30% chance of showers overnight, risk of a thunderstorm, low of 13. Mix of sun and cloud Wednesday, 60% chance of showers or thunderstorms, high of 23. For your long-range weather forecast, visit theranch100.com.
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0: summer on the farm, early mornings, long days, and somehow dirt in places you didn't even know existed. According to my calculations, the average farmer spends 14 hours a day working. And according to my calculations, you spent 13 of those hours standing around supervising. Excuse me, I'm essential farm support personnel. You named one cow, and now you think you run the operation. Her name is Susan, and she respects me. Pretty sure Susan just tried to kick you.
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0: ranch weather, a few clouds this evening, low of 12. Mix of sun and cloud tomorrow morning, becoming cloudy late, 40% chance of showers in the afternoon, risk of a thunderstorm, high of 22, UV index high. Mainly cloudy tomorrow evening, 40% chance of showers early, then beginning, changing to 30% chance of showers overnight, risk of a thunderstorm, low of 13. Mix of sun and cloud Wednesday, 60% chance of showers or thunderstorms, high of 23. For your long-range weather forecast, visit theranch100.com.
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0: ranch weather. Mix of sun and cloud this morning, becoming cloudy late. 40% chance of showers in the afternoon. Risk of a thunderstorm. High of 22, UV index high. Mainly cloudy this evening, 40% chance of showers early then beginning. Changing to 30% chance overnight, risk of a thunderstorm, low of 13. Mix of sun and cloud tomorrow morning, 60% chance of showers or thunderstorms, high of 23. Showers tomorrow evening, low of 15. Mix of sun and cloud Thursday, 60% chance of showers, high of 22. For your long-range weather forecast, visit theranch100.com.
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0: Summer in Midwestern Ontario. The sun is shining, the drinks are cold, and 100.1 The Ranch is the soundtrack of summer. Correction, Burge. Technically, that was my soundtrack to summer. Didn't you just fall off a paddleboard? I was conducting marine weather research. You were trying to impress people doing yoga on the dock. The forecast clearly called for a 70% chance of looking cool. And a 100% chance of failing.
1: Whether you're on the beach, the cottage, the barbecue, or stuck behind a camper doing 60 in an 80 zone, 100.1 The Ranch is Midwestern Ontario's hottest country and your soundtrack of summer.

0: branch weather. Mixes on the cloud this morning, becoming cloudy late, 40% chance of showers in the afternoon, risk of a thunderstorm, high of 22, UV index high. Mainly cloudy this evening, 40% chance of showers early then beginning, changing to 30% chance overnight, risk of a thunderstorm, low of 13. Mixes sun and cloud tomorrow morning, 60% chance of showers or thunderstorms, high of 23. Showers tomorrow evening, low of 15. Mixes sun and cloud Thursday, 60% chance of showers, high of 22. For your long-range weather forecast, visit theranch100.com.
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0: ranch weather. Mixes sun and cloud this morning, becoming cloudy late. 40% chance of showers in the afternoon. Risk of a thunderstorm. High of 22, UV index high. Mainly cloudy this evening. 40% chance of showers early then beginning. Changing to 30% chance overnight. Risk of a thunderstorm. Low of 13. Mixes sun and cloud tomorrow morning. 60% chance of showers with thunderstorms. High of 23. Showers tomorrow evening. Low of 15. Mix of sun and cloud Thursday, 60% chance of showers, high of 22. For your long-range weather forecast, visit theranch100.com.
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0: ranch weather. Mix of sun and cloud this morning, becoming cloudy late. 40% chance of showers in the afternoon. Risk of a thunderstorm. High of 22, UV index high. Mainly cloudy this evening, 40% chance of showers early, then beginning. Changing to 30% chance overnight. Risk of a thunderstorm. Low of 13. Mix of sun and cloud tomorrow morning. 60% chance of showers or thunderstorms. High of 23. Showers tomorrow evening. Low of 15. Mix of sun and cloud Thursday. 60% chance of showers. High of 22. For your long-range weather forecast, visit theranch100.com.
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1: And now the news, weather, traffic, farm report, fishing conditions, pollen count, moon phase, and the exact percentage chance your barbecue gets rained out today.
0: Pal, people just want to know if they need a jacket.
1: They do. At precisely 7:42 this morning, temperatures will drop 3 degrees. Winds will shift northwest at 11 kilometers an hour, and someone in Listowel will complain about it on Facebook.
0: How do you even know that?
1: I know things, Burge. I'm basically the Google of Midwestern Ontario with a backwards hat.
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4: Ranch weather. Mix of sun and cloud this morning, becoming cloudy late. 40% chance of showers in the afternoon. Risk of a thunderstorm. High of 22, UV index high. Mainly cloudy this evening, 40% chance of showers early, then beginning, changing to 30% chance overnight, risk of a thunderstorm, low of 13. Mix of sun and cloud tomorrow morning, 60% chance of showers or thunderstorms, high of 23. Showers tomorrow evening, low of 15. Mix of sun and cloud Thursday, 60% chance of showers, high of 22. For your long-range weather forecast, visit theranch100.com.
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Another young man takes his place.

0: from the Ranch Newsroom, I'm Nick Powell. No charges have been laid at this time following a crash outside of Arthur. On June 15th at around 8 a.m., Wellington County OPP responded with paramedics to a two-vehicle crash on Wellington Road 129 and 3rd Line between an SUV and pickup truck. One person was taken to hospital and later airlifted to an out-of-county hospital with serious but non-life-threatening injuries. The intersection was closed for a few hours but reopened later in the morning. 9 finalists have been named to this year's Pitch It Minto Business Competition. The town of Minto and Launchet Business Exploration Center are celebrating its 14th year as the competition continues to see growth to support entrepreneurship and small business growth. Each of the 9 businesses will move on to pitch their ideas in a share of over $20,000 in cash and prizes donated by various local businesses and business support organizations. Belinda Wick Graham, Economic and Community Development Officer, says the entrepreneurs are addressing real community needs and bring fresh, innovative ideas forward. Each of the finalists represent a diverse range of services, reflecting Minto's enterprising spirit and wellness and education to healthcare, childcare, and recreation. Kaylin Cheyenne, a recreation therapist at Wellington Terrace, has been recognized with an award in therapeutic recreation from Therapeutic Recreation Ontario. An award recognizing members who elevate the practice of therapeutic recreation through innovation in research and practice. Kaylin has served as a full-time recreation therapist for 11 of her 14 years in the county. One of her most recent initiatives, Working Wellington's, designed to rekindle purpose, responsibility, and community contribution for residents living in long-term care who wish to volunteer at events and organizations. The county is congratulating Kaylin, as well as thanking her for leadership, innovation, and lasting impacts on residents and the community. The Township of Centre Wellington's provided an update regarding an issue affecting paid parking in downtown Elora. While the system remains offline, the township wants to reassure the public of the internal networks have not been compromised, and there's no evidence that any personal information, payment details, or financial data has been compromised. While review continues, the system is offline and all physical NART parking kiosks have been disabled. During this time, no parking ticket payments are required and absolutely no additional late fines or penalties will be incurred while the services stay offline. And Ontario has secured a critical minerals agreement with the United Kingdom, boosting allied supply chains. Stephen Lecce, Minister of Energy and Mines, and the UK's Parliamentary Undersecretary of State and Minister of Industry, Chris MacDonald, have signed a statement of intent to see both work together and build secure, resilient, and integrated critical mineral supply chains. Through the agreement, Ontario and the United Kingdom are strengthening cooperation to secure the resources which will power the industries, jobs, and economic growth of the future. Lecce says Ontario is home to the resources, talent, and world-class mining expertise which global allies are looking for. For these and other stories, visit our website at theranch100.com. Weather is next.
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0: Ranch weather, a mix of sun and cloud this morning with increasing cloudiness heading into the afternoon, chance of showers, and a risk of thunderstorm with a high 22 degrees. Mainly cloudy skies later tonight with showers and a risk of thunderstorm down to a low of 13 overnight. Tomorrow, a mix of sun and cloud throughout the day. Chance of showers, risk of thunderstorm, high 23, with cloudy skies and showers Wednesday night, low 15. A mix of sun and cloud throughout the day on Thursday. Chance of showers, high 22. It's currently 12 degrees in Listowel, 11 in Mitchell, and 12 in Palmerston. Find your full weather forecast online at theranch100.com.
5: Tired of just listening around the campfire? 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Back Alley Sound Studios. Get ready to play loud enough for the neighbors, but cool enough, they'll pull up a chair.
0: Chugging Sports say another busy day at the FIFA World Cup, which saw New Zealand and Iran end in a 2-2 draw. Saudi Arabia also playing to a 1-1 draw to Uruguay. A scoreless ending between Spain and Cabo Verde. Now Belgium and Egypt end 1-1. Canadian men's national team practiced in Vancouver on Monday, but Captain Alphonso Davies is still in return-to-play protocol. Davies is still recovering from a hamstring injury he suffered in May. There has been no indication yet on his timeline. Canada continues their play at the FIFA World Cup, and they take on Qatar on Thursday. The Detroit Tigers open up their series in Houston, running over the Astros 9-3. Tampa Bay Rays fall 4-3 to the LA Dodgers, while Minnesota takes down the Texas Rangers 4-2. And Calgary Flames co-owner Alvin Libben has died at the age of 95. Libben joined the organization in 1994, who was part of the growth and expansion to bring the CFL Stampeders, the WHL's Hitmen, and National Lacrosse League's Roughnecks under the Calgary Sports and Entertainment Corporation. He was made an officer of the Order of Canada in 2001, inducted into the Alberta Order of Excellence in 2004. And that is it with sports. I'm Nick Powell.
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7: The TSX closed 337 points higher at 35,275. The S&P 500 gained 122 points to close at 7,554. The Dow Jones is up 468 points to finish the day at 51,671, while the NASDAQ closed at 26,683, 795 points higher. Crude is down $3 to $81 a barrel. Gold rose $96 to $4,335 an ounce. And the Canadian dollar is trading at 71 cents U.S.
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10: Good morning, Ranch Country. You're hanging with Birch and Pal. Tuesday.
11: Yes, sir.
10: And looks like the weather is improving.
11: We're keeping our fingers crossed.
10: We had an 80% chance for thunderstorms and showers yesterday.
11: Yes, we did.
10: That's gone down a bit.
11: Yeah.
10: Let's keep our fingers crossed.
11: Because we got to make sure it doesn't rain tomorrow.
10: Exactly.
11: That's what we're hoping for here.
10: I'm not doing that again. Coming up here on the show, we've got a $25 DQ gift card, your $50 Vecchi's gift card, and tickets to the Railway Festival.
11: Yes, sir.
10: Listening for our train sounder there. And we're playing Name That National Anthem for a Vecchi's gift card.
11: Yeah, that's been a lot of fun, and how fitting because of the World Cup going on and all that.
10: So and it's European and cuisine, right?
11: Of course. You know, it's just a perfect one right there for you.
10: As far as events go, this coming Friday, Green's Meat Market is going to be doing an anniversary barbecue.
11: Right on.
10: We'll fill you in on that. We've got another Retro Revival Friday as well. Those always in the Canadian Tire parking lot and brought to you by Van Allen Insurance. And then we've also got OPP Sergeant Jill Johnson joining us just after 8:30 news, another edition of your OPP Minute.
11: Right on.
10: Remember, if you want to be part of the conversation, to reach out to us with your topics or questions, through our website, theranch100.com. Speaking of which, that's where you get us your birthdays.
11: Absolutely. We want to get as many as we can out there. The more locals, the better.
10: Same goes for our good news file, which, again, is brought to you by Van Allen Insurance. Let's get to our Brainbuster question. It is already up on our Facebook page. You can head there or call or text Nick and I here in studio at 226-622-7288. Your question today, over 1,000 people get hurt each year doing this. What is the answer we're looking
11: Alrighty.
10: For? Again, over 1,000 people get hurt each year doing this. What is the answer? Simple enough this morning. Figure it out. We'll be back right after this. Don't go anywhere.
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0: Just in case, from Morgan Wallen here on 100.1 FM, 626. Let's see what we've gotten so far. Working out.
1: Ooh, that's a good one.
0: Over 1,000 people hurting themselves every year working out. Good guess. Not the answer we're looking for. Navigating around pets. They're always under your feet, aren't they?
1: Well, yeah. They're sneaky, you know.
0: Very good guess. Not the answer we're looking for. Grilling or using a barbecue?
1: Definitely.
0: Over 1,000 people going to get hurt each year, grilling or using a barbecue. Very good guess. Burns are possibly the worst.
1: Oh, they are not
0: tooth
1: fun.
0: Pain, number one.
1: Oh, God, yeah.
0: Tooth pain, number one. Anything in your head.
1: Yes.
0: And then a very close number two.
1: Burns all day. Yeah.
0: It's got to be.
1: Yeah.
0: And I'm talking sunburns as well.
1: Oh, yeah.
0: Any burn. It's horrible. Fall off a treadmill. Jacked it up a little too high.
1: Yeah.
0: Very good guess. Not the answer we're looking for. Falling off a ladder.
1: Yep.
0: Usual suspects.
1: Yep, that's a good one.
0: Putting up or taking down Christmas lights. Very good guess as well.
1: Yes, indeed.
0: Not the answer. Stepping on Lego. Yes. Good guess as well. Yep. Not our answer. Using the lawnmower, says John.
1: Damn. Getting hit by the grass clippings.
0: I don't know. Maybe you ran something over.
1: Yeah, maybe.
0: Good guess out of the way. Not the answer that we're looking for either, though. Falling up or downstairs?
1: Yeah.
0: Falling up upstairs the stairs is hard.
1: Yeah. But, like, it's just so bizarre.
0: Good guess. Not our answer. Marlene says sneezing or coughing. You do it too hard and throw your back out or something. Yeah, that can happen.
1: Yeah.
0: That can happen. Great guess as well. Not our answer. Getting hurt at work, says Courtney. Yeah, I mean, if you're going to get hurt anywhere, hopefully it's at work.
1: Yeah, honestly.
0: At least then you're getting paid for it. Crocheting?
1: Oh, damn.
0: High stakes crocheting going on over there.
1: Quite the competition. It's fierce.
0: I can't say anything. I don't know what goes into crocheting.
1: Yeah,
0: it's entirely possible.
1: Yeah.
0: There's some needle-related accidents. I don't know. It's a good guess. It is not the answer we're looking for. Trimming trees. Very good guess as well. Oh, Marlene. Very specific, but she's so right. Hitting your leg on a trailer hitch.
1: Oh, man.
0: Reverberates through the whole body when it happens.
1: Brutal. Yeah. Unbelievable.
0: That's a very good guess. Hate that. Has happened to me multiple times throughout my life. Not the answer we're looking for either. Being knocked down by your Great Dane. That's Shauna's answer this morning. Great Danes are the coolest.
1: Oh, yeah.
0: No, not our answer, but a great guess.
1: Mm-hmm.
0: And a nice humble brag. I have a Great Dane.
1: Yeah, very much so. I mean, she did get quite specific there.
0: Hitting your thumb with a hammer. That was our answer not long ago.
1: Yeah, it was like about a week ago. So
0: That would be funny.
1: That would be so funny.
0: One of these days, just reword the question and have the answer be the exact same thing. No, not our answer either. So let's keep thinking. Just walking. I saw it come through. That's funny. Just walking.
1: Yeah.
0: Go number two, or slipping in the shower.
1: Oh.
0: Go number two and then slip in
1: the shower.
0: Okay, well, let's pick it up right after the news. These are all great, by the way, but we're not close, like at all. So, but the answer's super weird.
1: Yeah.
0: Your answers are great.
1: Mm-hmm.
0: These are, like I said, the normal answers that you would expect to get.
1: These are very usual suspect answers.
0: But the answer itself is bizarre. Now, once you think about it, it makes sense.
1: Absolutely.
0: But at first you think, oh, over 1,000 people get hurt every year doing that? That's bizarre. So let's keep thinking. What do we have?
1: Well, Stratford is looking to find some of the best gardens in the city, commercial, residential, whatever it may be. They do this every single year, so they want those nominations.
0: Okay, Nick will fill us in on that and more. We're back right after this.
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3: From the Ranch Newsroom, I'm Nick Powell. An impaired driver is facing a few charges following a stop in Center Wellington. On May 31st at around 1 a.m., Wellington County OPP stopped a driver on patrol on Wellington Road 18 in Fergus. After initial investigation, the driver was taken in for further testing. As a result, 32-year-old Fergus has been charged with operation while impaired and dangerous operation. The accused has had their license suspended and vehicle impounded, who will appear in court next month. The Township of Center Wellington has provided an update regarding an issue affected paid parking in downtown Elora.
1: While the system is offline, the township wants to reassure the public the internal networks have not been compromised, and there's no evidence that any personal information, payment details, or financial data has been compromised. While the review continues, the system is offline, and all physical parking kiosks have been disabled. During this time, no parking ticket payments are required, and no additional late fees or penalties will be incurred. The call is out in Stratford to find some of the best gardens in the city. The Communities in Bloom Best Gardens Contest is back, helping to highlight gardens of all kinds, commercial and residential, which have added beauty to the city. Whether it be your own, a neighbor's, or one you have found in the community, the committee wants to hear from you. Submissions can be made with a photo of the garden, along with the person's name, address, phone number, and the reason you're nominating them. Nominations will close July 15th. For these and other stories, visit our website at theranch100.com. Weather is next.
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1: Ranch weather, a mix of sun and cloud this morning with increasing cloudiness heading into the afternoon. Chance of showers and a risk of thunderstorm with a high 22 degrees. Mainly cloudy skies later tonight with showers and a risk of thunderstorm down to a low of 13 overnight. Tomorrow, a mix of sun and cloud throughout the day. Chance of showers, risk of thunderstorm, high 23 with cloudy skies and showers Wednesday night, low 15. A mix of sun and cloud throughout the day on Thursday. Chance of showers, high 22. It's currently 12 degrees in Listowel, 11 in Mitchell, and 12 in Palmerston. Find your full weather forecast online at theranch100.com.
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1: Trucking sports, a series of ties at the FIFA World Cup with Spain and Cabo Verde ending in a 1-1 tie. Egypt and Belgium playing to a 1-1 ending. Iran and New Zealand split 2-2. Well, Uruguay and Saudi Arabia also end in a 1-1 draw. The status for captain Alphonso Davies is still unknown, who is in return to play protocol following the men's national team practicing in Vancouver on Monday. Davies is still recovering from a hamstring injury suffered in May, and there still has yet to be any indication of his timeline. Canada plays Qatar on Thursday. And the Detroit Tigers level the Houston Astros 9-3. The LA Dodgers hang on for the 4-3 win over the Tampa Bay Rays. And Minnesota doubles up the Texas Rangers 4-2. And that is a look at sports. I'm Nick Powell.
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11: at the Ranch

0: Tony Stevens on the ranch. Let's see what we're working with now, Mr. Powell.
1: Mm-hmm.
0: So again, more than 1,000 people each year going to get hurt doing this.
1: Yeah.
0: Stubbing your toe on the table.
1: Damn.
0: That was an answer reversed not long ago.
1: Yeah.
0: That's a good guess. It is not the answer that we're looking for either. Just getting out of bed. Just getting out of bed.
1: That's why I got to do your stretches in bed before you get out. Yeah.
0: It's a very good guess. Not the answer we're looking for. Courtney says, falling in the shower or bath.
1: Mm-hmm.
0: That's a great guess as well. For me, it hasn't happened in quite some time, but I've had some near falls. And those are even scarier sometimes. Man.
1: Like the immediate, like, sink. That feeling.
0: You catch yourself on the railing. You're like, oh, man, I almost just died.
1: Yeah. You know, for like that split second, you went pure pale white.
0: The worst, too, is living alone and knowing that if I die in the shower, no one's going to find me for like a little while. And even when they do, I'm going to be naked and pruney because the water's been running the whole time. Good guess. Not the answer we're looking for. It's not dancing.
1: Mm-hmm.
0: You can get hurt dancing.
1: Oh, absolutely you can.
0: You feel good about yourself, maybe go for the splits.
1: Yeah, a little too confident.
0: Remember when the Nard Dog did the splits with the keys in his pocket? great guess. Not our answer. Okay, cleaning the house.
1: Yeah.
0: It can be dangerous.
1: Absolutely.
0: Paul says licking a 9-volt battery.
1: Well, yeah.
0: Why are you doing that?
1: Yeah.
0: Aging.
1: All right.
0: It hurts your feelings.
1: Yeah.
0: grilling or using the barbecue. Mm-hmm. Very good guess. Yeah. Not the answer that we're looking for. Two people have it here.
1: Oh, all right.
0: Or they're close enough.
1: Okay. Yeah.
0: They're close enough. Okay. So, again, over 1,000 people each year are getting hurt doing this. They are going out to an event.
1: Mm-hmm.
0: Going out to an event that's supposed to be a lot of fun.
1: Yeah.
0: And then this happens. Probably soured them on the event.
1: Not as fun anymore.
0: Exactly. 226-622-7288. We'll give it a second hint if we need to. Get your answer in now. Jerry Reed, When You're Hot on the Ranch.

0: Sure, you can skip breakfast.
1: Bet your stomach again, Johnson.
0: But you might not want to skip Burge and Pal in the morning. On 100.1.
1: Eat a banana,

0: Good morning, the ranch.
1: Morning, Styler. How are you guys doing?
0: Not bad, Tyler. How are you?
1: I'm doing all right. Just heading on.
0: What'd you say, Tyler?
1: Oh, heading into work now.
0: Oh, there we go. Good stuff. Nice. Good stuff. Well, Tyler, we would like to make you a Brainbuster champion. Do you know what our answer is?
1: You made me think like going to a concert or whatever. I forget what you call this term, but it's like when people are passing you around in the crowd, like crowd surfing.
0: Crowd surfing. Yeah. Maybe a mosh pit or something. Yeah. That's a great guess. Mm-hmm. A very good guess. Not the answer we're looking for, but I do like that you are focusing in on the fact that we're at an event.
2: Yes.
0: Okay, so it's not a music event. What other sort of event might we be getting out to?
1: Like going to a theater or...
0: No, it's a summer activity for sure.
2: Oh, yeah.
0: At least this one is.
1: Okay.
0: You'd have to drive to the big city for this.
1: All right, it's not golf.
0: No, it's not golf, but now we're on the right track as it is a sporting event.
1: Okay, like at American football or soccer, like... FIFA football.
0: Names the two that it's not.
2: You're still getting warmer, though.
0: You are getting warmer. Yeah. More okay, physical than golf, but less physical than football.
1: Man. Like going to like a tennis match or something?
0: No.
2: I think we're getting colder now.
0: We've given away tickets for this on the ranch. That should help.
1: Oh, okay. Well, I don't listen after 7, so that doesn't help me. But, I should just go with the bigger names, basketball or hockey, I guess?
0: Nope.
2: You're missing one
0: right there. You're close.
2: You're missing
0: just
2: the one.
0: A big one.
1: Oh.
0: One that's pretty important here in Canada. We've only got one.
1: So if it's not hockey, then, like, lacrosse?
0: No. No.
1: Oh, my. Or curling?
2: Think of the major four here.
0: You probably see this logo more than any other logo in Canada. Because it's the one team everyone can agree on.
2: Yeah.
1: Well, I thought I said the main three, like the Raptors, Blue Jays. Oh, I didn't say baseball.
0: No, you did. Yeah. And now you have.
1: I thought I did.
0: And now you have. So what is the answer we're looking for? Now we know what's happening at a baseball game.
1: Either walking to your seat at baseball or walking to the event at
0: just getting hurt at a baseball game. That's what we're looking for.
1: Oh, okay.
0: Yeah. I'm going to assume you got hit with a foul ball.
2: Yeah. That's.
0: I've seen that happen on TV enough times. Someone's not paying attention. Boom. Mm-hmm. Yeah. I've also seen someone fall over the railing.
2: Oh, yeah.
0: Not from like the second deck or anything. I have heard that's happened. Yeah. But I've seen someone fall from, one deck to another. Mm-hmm. So, very well done. That is the answer we're looking for, Tyler.
1: All right. Wow. So, what's the stat total? Like 1,000 people worldwide, or is that
0: over 1,000? Over 1,000 people each year. Didn't specify as to whether it's worldwide or not.
1: Well, either way, wow, that's still a lot. So,
0: You're taking your life into your own hands every time you go see the Jays.
2: And all you wanted to do was see a damn baseball game.
1: I mean, lifetime tickets.
0: That's right. Yeah.
1: Generations of your family for that.
0: So, Tyler, great job. You're a Brainbuster champion this morning. It is always good to hear from you, my friend. You have a great day. We'll talk to you soon.
1: You too. You guys take care. Thanks
0: a lot. All right, buddy. Cheers.
1: Bye.
0: And there we go. That took a little while, but...
2: Yeah, but we did get there.
0: Tyler figured it out. I like seeing people's text messages come through when we're on the line with someone.
2: Yeah.
0: It does look like quite a few of us figured out that it was at a baseball game. Okay, so like I said, could be that you took a slip and fall. Maybe you burned your mouth on a hot coffee. I don't know.
2: Yeah, who knows?
0: Or Simon Birch style, you took a foul ball.
2: Yeah, and especially now in Toronto, it doesn't matter where you sit, you're not safe. As we found out recently, Okamoto can hit in the 500s.
0: Oh my gosh, how crazy was that? You know, it was only like a 420-something footer, but it seemed like a 520-something footer when it hits the fifth deck.
2: It doesn't matter where you're sitting in the Jays game, you could get hit.
0: That's why you got to pay attention to the game.
2: Yeah, don't be on your phone.
0: You know, if it's a line drive down the third baseline, and it goes foul.
2: Mm-hmm.
0: Well, I mean, those are moving pretty fast.
2: Yes.
0: It could be tough to not get hit by that
2: and,
0: ball.
2: I mean, like,
0: but if you're out in left field, all the time it takes for that ball to get to you and you don't notice it coming, then you're not watching the game. Yeah. Let's take a quick break. Cody Johnson and Mackenzie Porter on the way.
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0: Mackenzie Porter here on 100.1 FM, and it's time to get into our news. Nick Bell has given me the okay. You can find his full news stories up on our website, theranch100.com. As far as what he's got for you here this morning, no charges were laid after a crash in Arthur. Nick will fill us in on all we need to know.
1: From the Ranch Newsroom, I'm Nick Powell. An impaired driver is facing a few charges after a stop in Center Wellington. On May 31st at around 1 a.m., Wellington County OPP stopped a driver while on patrol on Wellington Road 18 in Fergus. After initial investigation, the driver was taken in for further testing. As a result, 32-year-old Fergus has been charged with operation while impaired and dangerous operation. The accused has had their license suspended and vehicle impounded. The accused will appear in court next month. The next wave of finalists has been named in the annual Pitch It Minto Business Competition. Celebrating 14 years of supporting local entrepreneurship, 9 finalists have been named this year who will advance to pitch their ideas for a share of over $20,000 in cash and other prizes, which have been donated by various local businesses. Each of the finalists have shown a range of servicing, which reflects Minto's enterprising spirit and wellness in education and healthcare, recreation and childcare. Belinda Wick Graham, Economic and Community Development Officer, says the entrepreneurs are addressing real community needs and bringing fresh, innovative ideas forward. Caitlin Cheyenne, a recreation therapist for Wellington Terrace, has been recognized with an award in therapeutic recreation from Therapeutic Recreation Ontario. The award recognizes members who have elevated the practice of therapeutic recreation through innovation in research and practice. Caitlin, serving as a full-time recreation therapist, has served for 11 of her 14 years in Wellington County, with one of her most recent initiatives, Working Wellington, being designed to rekindle purpose and community contribution for residents living in long-term care who want to volunteer at events and organizations. The county is congratulating Caitlin, as well as thanking her for her leadership, innovation, and lasting impact on residents and the community. The call is out in Stratford to find the best gardens in the city. The Communities in Bloom Best Gardens Contest is back, helping to highlight gardens of all kinds, residential and commercial, which have added beauty to the city. Whether it be your own, a neighbor's, or one you have found in the community, the committee wants to hear from you. Submissions can be made with a photo of the garden. Those submitting on someone else's garden must get permission from the owner and include the person's name, address, phone number, and the reason you're nominating them. Nominations will close July 15th. And Ontario has secured a critical minerals agreement with the United Kingdom to boost allied supply chains. Stephen Lecce, Minister of Energy and Mines, and the UK's Parliamentary Under Secretary of State and Minister of Industry, Chris MacDonald, signed a statement of intent to see both work together to build secure, resilient, and integrated critical mineral supply chains. Through this agreement, Ontario and the United Kingdom are strengthening cooperation to secure the resources which will power the industries, jobs, and economic growth of the future. Lecce says Ontario is home to the resources, talent, and world-class mining expertise which global allies are looking for. For these and other stories, visit our website at theranch100.com. Weather is next.
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1: Ranch weather, a mix of sun and cloud this morning with increasing cloudiness heading into the afternoon, chance of showers and a risk of thunderstorm with a high 22 degrees. Mainly cloudy skies later tonight with showers and a risk of thunderstorm down to a low of 13 overnight. Tomorrow, a mix of sun and cloud throughout the day, chance of showers, risk of thunderstorm, high 23 with cloudy skies and showers Wednesday night, low 15. A mix of sun and cloud throughout the day on Thursday. Chance of showers. High 22. It's currently 12 degrees in Listowel, 11 in Mitchell, and 12 in Palmerston. Find your full weather forecast online at theranch100.com.
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1: Chugging sports, another busy day at the FIFA World Cup, which saw New Zealand and Iran end in a 2-2 draw. Saudi Arabia also playing to a 1-1 draw to Uruguay. a scoreless ending between Spain and Cabo Verde, while Belgium and Egypt end 1-1. Canadian men's national team practiced in Vancouver on Monday, but captain Alphonso Davies is still in return to play protocol. Davies is still recovering from a hamstring injury he suffered in May. There has been no indication yet on his timeline. Canada continues with their play at the FIFA World Cup, and they take on Qatar on Thursday. The Detroit Tigers open up their series in Houston, running over the Astros 9-3. The Tampa Bay Rays fall 4-3 to the LA Dodgers, while Minnesota takes down the Texas Rangers 4-2. And Calgary Flames co-owner Alvin Lemon has died at the age of 95. Lemon joined the organization in 1994, who was part of the growth and expansion to bring the CFL Stampeders, the WHL's Hitmen, and National Lacrosse League's Roughnecks under the Calgary Sports and Entertainment Corporation. He was made an officer of the Order of Canada in 2001, and inducted into the Alberta Order of Excellence in 2004. And that is it with sports. I'm Nick Powell.
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Okay, Ranch Country, welcome back. It is 10 after 7, and we got a lot to get to over the next couple of hours with three different contests on the go. So, either going to get our cue to call for the $25 DQ gift card, or for Name That National Anthem for a $50 Vecchi's gift card. And then we've also got the Railway Festival tickets to give away. You are listening for our train sounder. I promise you will know it when you hear it if you didn't catch it yesterday. It will be very obvious. Just as soon as you do, 226-622-7288. OPP Sergeant Jill Johnson with us just after our 8:30 news. And if you've got a birthday submission, reach out now. Getting our list of Brainbuster champs together, that's coming up with your morning laugh. Morgan Wallen, I ain't coming back.

0: 100.1 FM The Ranch, Perth County's hottest country, little big town there, Girl Crush, and we do have our list of Brain Buster champions. So, a big shout out to Tyler, who gave us a ring this morning. Great job, Tyler. Donna also figured out what her answer was. Buzz had the answer this morning. Buzz.
1: Sir.
0: Betty had the answer as well, and Mansell is a Brain Buster champion. Great job. Doug had the answer. Great job, Doug. Margaret in the winner's circle, and Lynn is on our list this morning. Wayne Shewing, great job, pal.
1: Nice.
0: He figured it out. So did Tim and Isaac. Joe is a Brain Buster champion this morning. Kim also in the winner's circle, and Dustin, come on down.
1: Good stuff.
0: We've got Shauna.
1: Nice.
0: And Levi. Great job, Levi. Marlene also had the answer this morning. Courtney Carrick is a Brain Buster champ. Tammy is a Brain Buster champion this morning as well. Matt Burlett also figured it out. Deanna, great job. Trish Stone, very well done. And last but not least, John Erskine.
1: Right on. Had a few there on Facebook, but no correct guesses there here this morning.
0: Getting hurt at a baseball game.
1: How about that?
0: That's what we were looking for here this morning. Yes, getting hurt at a baseball game. Now, we mentioned before, it's probably stumbling, falling, or getting hit with a foul ball.
1: There are many ways to injure yourself.
0: Let's not forget about all the times that the bats have left a player's hand. And thank goodness that netting is there. I would much rather get hit with a baseball than a bat.
1: Oh, God, yeah.
0: Okay, well, let's get into our morning laugh then, shall we?
1: Absolutely. So who are we, working with here today?
0: This morning's morning laugh is coming from Tom Rhodes.
1: All right.
0: With the World Cup going on right now, here's Tom on how to make soccer more enjoyable. Throw some bows. That'll make it better.
2: We need to spend less money on our military and our space program and put all of our money into soccer. I have traveled the world, ladies and gentlemen. And the only way we're going to break the hearts of the rest of the world is by beating them at the only thing they truly love in life. And if you're an American and you have a hard time enjoying soccer, here's a little tip for you to enjoy it. When a soccer match is on television, turn the sound all the way down and put on the theme song to Benny Hill over and over. And then everybody running around aimlessly kind of makes a little bit more sense.
0: I knew where he was going immediately. That is awesome. Okay, well, I can't say I agree with him totally, but it's not my favorite sport.
1: Let's say I probably watch FIFA, that's the only amount of soccer that I do watch.
0: You know what? I'm fired up for Thursday. I'm being as patriotic as I can be, all right?
1: You know it, man.
0: I don't have a dog in the fight. Traffic and weather's coming up.
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9: Isn't it time to find out about traffic and weather yet?
10: Ranch traffic, a mix of sun and cloud this morning with increasing cloudiness for the afternoon, slight chance of showers, and a risk of thunderstorm with a high 21 degrees. Roads are bare and dry with clear visibility. Reconstruction of Arthur Street West continues with the connecting limit west of Wilson Street to Alora Street in Harrison. Construction kicked off yesterday and is expected to run through November. A detour has been set in place from Margaret Street South at Arthur Street West to Raglan Street West to Alora Street South to Arthur Street East.
11: There's throwing one back. And then there's throwing it back.
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14: Hey, I tell you, today, the damn road hammer. 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

0: 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I'm a road hammer on 100.1 FM. 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
1: Mm-hmm.
0: We're going to get into our news here, but some bad news if you're hoping to take advantage of the early bird ticket pricing for the Tailgate Music Festival running September 25th and 26th in Mitchell. That officially ended last night, Nick Pell.
1: You know what they say, you snooze, you lose.
0: I tried to buy tickets this morning at $49.99. It said,
1: $59.99
0: now.
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0: TailgateMusicFestival.com. The next step is them being sold out.
1: Yeah. You don't want to be waiting there and realize when you want to go buy your tickets, they're already gone.
0: Well, especially now that this one's been extended to a rock night as well, right?
1: Yeah.
0: You've got Small Town Strip Club, Le Feral Minx, Andy Cole and Eco, Dave Ward Band, and Riley Thompson with your headliners, Canada's Own, The Trues.
1: Yeah, now that's all taking place the Friday night, but you got Country Night on Saturday, the Prairie States, amazing band there.
0: Oh, yes.
1: Mitch Zorn, Braden Hall, Bernie Hale out of Harrison, but of course, James Barker Band. Going to be the headliner there.
0: I believe Bernie's up for the Emerging Artist Showcase at Music in the Fields, isn't he?
1: You can get your voting in there, but you can only vote once. So if you've been voting in the past, bear in mind it did get reset.
0: Hard to keep track of all the great music festivals
1: we've got springing
0: up along Ranch Country. But again, get your tickets now Friday and Saturday, September 25th and 26th, the Tailgate Music Festival. What do we have in our 7:30 news?
1: Well, the finalists have been named for the annual Pitch at Minto Business Competition, so those finalists are going to have the chance to quite literally pitch their business and try to see if they can get some funding.
0: Okay, Nick's got the details for us. Right now we're sitting at 13 degrees, our high 21, with a chance for showers, possible thunderstorms.
2: From the Ranch Newsroom, I'm Nick Pell. No charges have been laid at this time following a crash outside of Arthur. On June 15th at around 8 a.m., Wellington County OPP responded with paramedics to a two-vehicle crash on Wellington Road 129 and 3rd and Line between an SUV and pickup truck. One person was taken to hospital and later airlifted to an out-of-county hospital with serious but non-life-threatening injuries. The intersection was closed for a few hours but reopened later in the morning. Kaylin Cheyenne, a recreation therapist at Wellington Terrace, has been recognized with an award in therapeutic recreation from Therapeutic Recreation Ontario. The award recognizes members who elevate the practice of therapeutic recreation through innovation in research and practice. Kaylin has served as a full-time recreation therapist for 11 of her 14 years in the county. One of her most recent initiatives, Working Wellington, is designed to rekindle purpose, responsibility, and community contribution for residents living in long-term care who wish to volunteer at events and organizations. And the Township of Centre Wellington's provided an update regarding an issue affecting paid parking in downtown Aurora. While the system remains offline, the Township wants to reassure the public the internal networks have not been compromised, and there's no evidence that any personal information, payment details, or financial data has been compromised. While review continues, the system is offline, and all physical parking kiosks have been disabled. During this time, no parking ticket payments are required, and no additional late fines or penalties will be incurred. For these and other stories, visit our website at theranch100.com. Weather is next.
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2: Ranch weather, a mix of sun and cloud this morning with increasing cloudiness heading into the afternoon, chance of showers, and a risk of thunderstorm with a high 22 degrees. Mainly cloudy skies later tonight with showers and a risk of thunderstorm down to a low of 13 overnight. Tomorrow, a mix of sun and cloud throughout the day. Chance of showers, risk of thunderstorm, high 23 with cloudy skies and showers Wednesday night, low 15. A mix of sun and cloud throughout the day on Thursday. Chance of showers, high 22. It's currently 12 degrees in Listowel, 11 in Mitchell, and 12 in Palmerston. Find your full weather forecast online at theranch100.com.
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2: Trucking sports, a series of ties at the FIFA World Cup with Spain and Cabo Verde ending in a 1-1 tie. Egypt and Belgium playing to a 1-1 ending. Iran and New Zealand split 2-2, while Uruguay and Saudi Arabia also end in a 1-1 draw. The status for captain Alphonso Davies is still unknown, who is in return to play protocol following the men's national team practicing in Vancouver on Monday. Davies is still recovering from a hamstring injury suffered in May, and there still has yet to be any indication of his timeline. Canada plays Qatar on Thursday. And the Detroit Tigers level the Houston Astros 9-3. The LA Dodgers hang on for the 4-3 win over the Tampa Bay Rays. And Minnesota doubles up the Texas Rangers 4-2. And that is a look at sports. I'm Nick Powell.
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0: Emerson Drive, I Love This Road on 100.1 FM, and Burge and Pal here with you. We've got our first game, Breakfast Scrambler.
1: Mm-hmm.
0: So, a $25 DQ gift card could be yours, but you need to be able to tell Nick and I what song this is this morning. 226-622-7288. Good luck.

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1: Ooh, that should maybe get you something. Steer you in the right direction here.
0: 226-622-7288. What's our breakfast scrambler this morning? If you can figure it out, you'll be qualified for a $25 DQ gift card. Traffic and weather on the way.
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7: Hi, this is Trace Atkins. Isn't it time to find out about traffic and weather yet?
8: Ranch traffic, a mix of sun and cloud this morning with increasing cloudiness for the afternoon, slight chance of showers, and a risk of thunderstorm with a high 21 degrees. Roads are bare and dry with clear visibility. Reconstruction of Arthur Street West continues with the connecting limit west of Wilson Street to Allura Street in Harrison. Construction kicked off yesterday and is expected to run through November. A detour has been set in place from Margaret Street South at Arthur Street West to Raglan Street West to Allura Street South to Arthur Street East.
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1: Good morning.
2: Good morning, the ranch.
1: Good morning.
2: Hi, how are you?
1: Not bad.
2: Good. Is this Violet?
1: Yes.
2: All right. Violet, back for more, are you?
1: I'll try.
2: Got in last week. It didn't go your way. Maybe it goes your way this week. So, Violet, what is our song?
1: Okay, it's Hank Williams Jr.
2: Yep.
1: And I think it's Family Tradition.
2: Ah, it's a great guess. I have used Family Tradition in the past. No.
1: Oh, shoot.
2: Hmm.
1: Anyway.
2: Big Place in the Sky.
1: I have to go through all his songs.
2: Well, what's the big place in the sky I'm referring to, Violet?
1: Heaven.
2: Heaven.
3: Yep.
2: So heaven is the first word.
1: Heaven can't wait.
2: No. No. Heaven's not like...
1: Like hell?
3: Well, I mean,
2: I hope not.
1: Like Earth? On Earth?
2: No, think Deep South.
1: Heaven's not like Dixie or Texas?
2: There we go. Heaven ain't a lot like Dixie.
3: There we go.
2: That's what we're looking for. Very well done, Violet. You're getting qualified yet again for a $25 DQ gift card, okay?
1: All right, thank you.
2: You're very welcome, Violet. Don't worry, we weren't letting you go without getting it. So wish you the best of luck. We're going to call our winner on Friday, okay?
1: All right, thank you.
2: All right, Violet, good luck in our other two contests as well. Bye-bye.
1: Okay, bye-bye.
2: And there we go, Nick Powell. We're getting Violet in.
3: Hey, consistency is key. You keep trying, you might be a winner here.
2: Yeah, I mean, we've had that happen a couple of times, right? Look at Chad Cleland or our buddy... Josh Cook.
3: Yes.
2: Same story.
3: Yep. He kept trying, and next thing you know, we pull his name.
2: Okay. Well, let's get back into the music. Nick Powell, we'll have your 8 a.m. news right after Hank Williams Jr. If Heaven Ain't a Lot Like Dixie. If Heaven Ain't

0: All right.
1: Okie dokie.
0: 8 o'clock. What do we got?
1: Well, congratulations going out to Caitlin Cheyenne here. She's been recognized with a Therapeutic Recreation Award. Just a lot of the work that she has done for Wellington Terrace.
0: Okay. You can find Nick's full news stories on our website, theranch100.com.
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3: From the Ranch Newsroom, I'm Nick Powell. No charges have been laid at this time following a crash outside of Arthur. On June 15th at around 8 a.m., Wellington County OPP responded with paramedics to a two-vehicle crash on Wellington Road 129 and 3rd Line between an SUV and pickup truck. One person was taken to hospital and later airlifted to an out-of-county hospital with serious but non-life-threatening injuries. The intersection was closed for a few hours but reopened later in the morning. 9 finalists have been named to this year's Pitch It Minto Business Competition. The Town of Minto and Launchet Business Exploration Center are celebrating its 14th year as the competition continues to see growth to support entrepreneurship and small business growth. Each of the 9 businesses will move on to pitch their ideas in a share of over $20,000 in cash and prizes donated by various local businesses and business support organizations. Belinda Wick Graham, Economic and Community Development Officer, says the entrepreneurs are addressing real community needs and bring fresh, innovative ideas forward. Each of the finalists represent a diverse range of services, reflecting Minto's enterprising spirit and wellness and education to healthcare, childcare, and recreation. Caitlin Cheyenne, a recreation therapist at Wellington Terrace, has been recognized with an award in therapeutic recreation from Therapeutic Recreation Ontario. An award recognizing members who elevate the practice of therapeutic recreation through innovation in research and practice. Caitlin has served as a full-time recreation therapist for 11 of her 14 years in the county. One of her most recent initiatives, Working Wellington's, designed to rekindle purpose, responsibility, and community contribution for residents living in long-term care who wish to volunteer at events and organizations. The county is congratulating Caitlin, as well as thanking her for leadership, innovation, and lasting impacts on residents and the community. The Township of Centre Wellington's provided an update regarding an issue affecting paid parking in downtown Elora. While the system remains offline, the township wants to reassure the public of the internal networks have not been compromised, and there's no evidence that any personal information, payment details, or financial data has been compromised. While review continues, the system is offline and all physical NART parking kiosks have been disabled. During this time, no parking ticket payments are required and absolutely no additional late fines or penalties will be incurred while the services stay offline. And Ontario has secured a critical minerals agreement with the United Kingdom, boosting allied supply chains. Stephen Lecce, Minister of Energy and Mines, and the UK's Parliamentary Undersecretary of State and Minister of Industry, Chris MacDonald, have signed a statement of intent to see both work together and build secure, resilient, and integrated critical mineral supply chains. Through the agreement, Ontario and the United Kingdom are strengthening cooperation to secure the resources which will power the industries, jobs, and economic growth of the future. Lecce says Ontario is home to the resources, talent, and world-class mining expertise which global allies are looking for. For these and other stories, visit our website at theranch100.com. Weather is next.
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3: Ranch weather, a mix of sun and cloud this morning with increasing cloudiness heading into the afternoon, chance of showers, and a risk of thunderstorm with a high 22 degrees. Mainly cloudy skies later tonight with showers and a risk of thunderstorm down to a low of 13 overnight. Tomorrow, a mix of sun and cloud throughout the day, chance of showers, risk of thunderstorm, high 23 with cloudy skies and showers Wednesday night, low 15. A mix of sun and cloud throughout the day on Thursday, chance of showers, high 22. It's currently 12 degrees in Listowel, 11 in Mitchell, and 12 in Palmerston. Find your full weather forecast online at theranch100.com.
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3: Chugging sports, another busy day at the FIFA World Cup, which saw New Zealand and Iran end in a 2-2 draw. Saudi Arabia also playing to a 1-1 draw to Uruguay. A scoreless ending between Spain and Cabo Verde. Now Belgium and Egypt end 1-1. Canadian men's national team practiced in Vancouver on Monday, but Captain Alphonso Davies is still in return to play protocol. Davies is still recovering from a hamstring injury he suffered in May. There has been no indication yet on his timeline. Canada continues their play at the FIFA World Cup, and they take on Qatar on Thursday. The Detroit Tigers open up their series in Houston, running over the Astros 9-3. The Tampa Bay Rays fall 4-3 to the LA Dodgers, while Minnesota takes down the Texas Rangers 4-2. And Calgary Flames co-owner Alvin Lemon has died at the age of 95. Lemon joined the organization in 1994, who was part of the growth and expansion to bring the CFL Stampeders, the WHL's Hitmen, and National Lacrosse League's Roughnecks under the Calgary Sports and Entertainment Corporation. He was made an officer of the Order of Canada in 2001, and inducted into the Alberta Order of Excellence in 2004. And that is it for sports. I'm Nick Powell.
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0: your mind.
1: Okay, Ranch Country, welcome back. It's 10 after 8, and we are looking for some birthday submissions. Mm-hmm. Anniversaries, graduations, or retirements are welcome as well. Could just be that your kid had a great weekend in their sports league.
2: Yeah, man, whatever it is you're celebrating, we want to get it out there. Share the good word, you know?
1: 226-622-7288. We're going to do those in about 10 minutes mm-hmm. here. You are listening for our train sounder. If you would like to take home 4 tickets to the Railway Festival going down in Palmerston. Tons of fun for you. Tons of fun for the kids as well. They're going to have the handcart.
2: Yeah.
1: They're going to have lots of beers, of course, some great food, and some great live music. So make sure you have your phone ready for that. And then we also want to play another round of Name That National Anthem.
2: Yeah, you're going to be playing for a Vecchi's gift card here for that one.
1: Yesterday was France. Who will it be today? Wish you the best of luck. Again, reach out to us now with those birthday submissions, and we'll get you back to the music. Got Chris Cummings on the way. We'll also hear from Tim McGraw. Right now, though, Bailey Zimmerman, Chevy Silverado on 100.1 FM.

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1: All righty, Nick Powell, are you ready?
2: Let's do it. It's birthday time.
1: It sure is, pal. It sure is. If you've got a submission, just reach out to us through our website or by calling or texting us, and we will get that on the air for you. So first on our list today, Daniel Brühl is turning 48 years old. He was Baron Zemo in Captain America Civil War and Falcon and the Winter Soldier. He was also great in Inglourious Basterds.
2: Yeah.
1: Next, Dave, every happy birthday going out to Phil Mickelson.
2: Nice.
1: Good old lefty.
2: Yes, sir.
1: He's turning 56 years old today. And a very happy birthday going out to Laurie Metcalf, who's turning 71. She played Sheldon's mom on The Big Bang Theory and was Jackie on Roseanne. She was also Billy Loomis's mother in Scream 2. I just watched Scream 7 last night. Not good.
2: Oh, no.
1: Gino Vannelli is turning 74 years old today. Gave us I Just Want to Stop and Black Cars.
2: Very nice.
1: Next, Dave, very happy birthday going out to Roberto Duran, turning 75 years old, one of the greatest boxers of all time. Very happy birthday to Jeff Pearson, turning 77. Catch him on Dexter. And a very happy birthday going out to Joan Van Ark, turning 83. Right. She is Val on Dallas and Knott's Landing. No locals again today, Nick Powell.
2: Oh, well, one just trickling through as we were doing it.
1: Thank
2: we
1: goodness.
2: Are saved. Of course, if we miss one, you reach out to us. We will get it out there for you. But this one trickling, and a big happy birthday out to Jessica Bennett here. A very happy birthday. Hope you have an awesome day today. Love, Mom and Dad. So big happy birthday here, Jessica.
1: That is awesome. Always appreciate the local submissions. It's been a little light recently, so just going to remind you to reach out to us with yours through our website or by calling or texting us. It's absolutely free. Doesn't cost anything. Let's take a quick break, shall we? Traffic and weather is coming up right after this, and get your phone ready.
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13: Isn't it time to find out about the traffic and weather yet?
2: Ranch traffic, a mix of sun and cloud this morning with increasing cloudiness for the afternoon, slight chance of showers, and a risk of thunderstorm with a high 21 degrees. Roads are bare and dry with clear visibility. Reconstruction of Arthur Street West continues with the connecting limit west of Wilson Street to Alora Street in Harrison. Construction kicked off yesterday and is expected to run through November. A detour has been set in place from Margaret Street South at Arthur Street West to Raglan Street West to Alora Street South to Arthur Street East.
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0: 826 here, Mr. Pell, and he's going to get us into our news in just a few minutes. But I do want to remind you that we've got another Retro Revival Friday to look forward to, and that's this coming Friday, pal.
1: Yeah, and every single one always has a theme associated with it, so of course this one, naturally, is for the dads.
0: And brought to you by Van Allen Insurance, of course. There's usually a food truck set up in the parking lot, lots of special interest vehicles. Make sure to get in on the 50-50 as well while you're down there. And for full details on Retro Revival Fridays, make sure to check out their post on Facebook. Again, that's coming up this Friday. Looking forward to it. Carly Pearce, Dream Come True on 100.1 FM. Next, got your news after this.

0: come true.
1: Carly Pierce, dream come true. What do we got, Nick?
2: Well, over in sports, it was literally nothing but draws today or yesterday there at FIFA, which was insane because I think Spain was favored to win like 91%.
1: Oh, goodness.
2: And they tied, so there's that. As far as local news headlines here, Stratford wants to recognize the best gardens in the city, and they need your nominations for that.
1: Yeah, they do this every year, I think. Yeah. Nick's got the details for us, and you can find his full news stories on our website, theranch100.com.
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2: From the Ranch Newsroom, I'm Nick Powell. An impaired driver is facing a few charges following a stop in Center Wellington. On May 31st at around 1 a.m., Wellington County OPP stopped a driver on patrol on Wellington Road 18 in Fergus. After initial investigation, the driver was taken in for further testing. As a result, 32-year-old Fergus has been charged with operation while impaired and dangerous operation. The accused has had their license suspended and vehicle impounded, who will appear in court next month. The Township of Center Wellington has provided an update regarding an issue affected paid parking in downtown Elora. While the system is offline, the township wants to reassure the public the internal networks have not been compromised, and there's no evidence that any personal information, payment details, or financial data has been compromised. While the review continues, the system is offline, and all physical parking kiosks have been disabled. During this time, no parking ticket payments are required, and no additional late fees or penalties will be incurred. The call is out in Stratford to find some of the best gardens in the city. The Communities in Bloom Best Gardens Contest is back, helping to highlight gardens of all kinds, commercial and residential, which have added beauty to the city. Whether it be your own, a neighbor's, or one you have found in the community, the committee wants to hear from you. Submissions can be made with a photo of the garden, along with the person's name, address, phone number, and the reason you're nominating them. Nominations will close July 15th. For these and other stories, visit our website at theranch100.com. Weather is next.
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2: Ranch weather, a mix of sun and cloud this morning with increasing cloudiness heading into the afternoon, chance of showers, and a risk of thunderstorm with a high 22 degrees. Mainly cloudy skies later tonight with showers and a risk of thunderstorm down to a low of 13 overnight. Tomorrow, a mix of sun and cloud throughout the day, chance of showers, risk of thunderstorm, high 23 with cloudy skies and showers Wednesday night, low 15. A mix of sun and cloud throughout the day on Thursday, chance of showers, high 22. It's currently 12 degrees in Listowel, 11 in Mitchell, and 12 in Palmerston. Find your full weather forecast online at theranch100.com.
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2: Chugging sports, another busy day at the FIFA World Cup, which saw New Zealand and Iran end in a 2-2 draw. Saudi Arabia also playing to a 1-1 draw to Uruguay. A scoreless ending between Spain and Cabo Verde. Now Belgium and Egypt end 1-1. Canadian men's national team practiced in Vancouver on Monday, but captain Alphonso Davies is still in return to play protocol. Davies is still recovering from a hamstring injury he suffered in May. There has been no indication yet on his timeline. Canada continues their play at the FIFA World Cup, and they take on Qatar on Thursday. The Detroit Tigers open up their series in Houston, running over the Astros 9-3. Tampa Bay Rays fall 4-3 to the LA Dodgers, while Minnesota takes down the Texas Rangers 4-2. And Calgary Flames co-owner Alvin Lemon has died at the age of 95. Franklin and joined the organization in 1994, who was part of the growth and expansion to bring the CFL Stampeders, the WHL's Hitmen, and National Lacrosse League's Roughnecks under the Calgary Sports and Entertainment Corporation. He was made an officer of the Order of Canada in 2001, and inducted into the Alberta Order of Excellence in 2004. And that is it at sports. I'm Nick Powell.
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0: Garth Brooks on 100.1 FM. Well, Nick Powell, we did sneak our sounder in there.
1: And not a single person called. For shame. That just means that there's one less name going in the hat, I guess.
0: That's right.
1: Way she goes.
0: Because now the moment has passed.
1: Yeah.
0: Jill Johnson is going to be coming up very shortly here for another edition of your OPP Minute. But we figured since we couldn't get a qualifier for that one, we might as well move on to our $50 Vecchi's gift card.
1: Yeah, for this one, you've just got to guess the national anthem here.
0: And I think there's a large enough contingent of people in our community who should be able to figure out what this one is. So, 226-622-7288, name that national anthem.

0: 226-622-7288. 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If you can, you'll get qualified for a $50 Vecchi's gift card. Traffic and weather right after this.
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11: Isn't it time to find out about traffic and weather yet?
12: Ranch traffic, a mix of sun and cloud this morning with increasing cloudiness for the afternoon, slight chance of showers, and a risk of thunderstorm with a high 21 degrees. Roads are bare and dry with clear visibility. Reconstruction of Arthur Street West continues with the connecting limit west of Wilson Street to Alora Street in Harrison. Construction kicked off yesterday and is expected to run through November. A detour has been set in place from Margaret Street South at Arthur Street West to Raglan Street West to Alora Street South to Arthur Street East.
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1: In Perth County?
2: No.
1: No, just figured it out.
3: Nice.
1: Well, look at that. So I better not hear anything about these Dutch residents out there who couldn't even figure out their own national anthem. Thank you so much for the call, Tammy. Appreciate it. You are now getting in on the draw, okay?
2: Okay, perfect. Thanks.
1: You're very welcome. Have a great day. Bye-bye. Bye. And there we go. Tammy figured it out.
3: There we go. That's what I'm talking about.
1: Yeah, yeah. We'll have another one tomorrow morning, and we'll play that train sounder for you again when you hear it. Mm-hmm. Remember, your chance at 4 tickets to the Railway Festival going down in Palmerston. Mm-hmm. Always a lot of fun. I think tickets are like $20 each. So
3: yeah, I mean, that's saving you all kinds of money. It's more money to enjoy the food and samples of drinks.
1: Ooh, I like
3: it's
1: your thought
3: good
1: process.
3: Good way to look at it here,
1: yes,
3: you know?
1: Certainly is. Well, Nick's going to get us into our 9 a.m. news right after Shania Twain, Party for Two.
4: Hey, Billy.
1: On the Ranch.
4: Yeah. I'm having a party. Want to come?

Okay, 9 o'clock. Let's get into our final newscast of the morning. As far as the weather goes, sitting at 15 already, our high is 21, and a chance we're going to see showers, maybe even some thunderstorms beginning this evening and over.

0: 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Dipping down to 13, reach out to us. If you spot anything along your drive, should be smooth sailing out there this morning. Stratford is looking for the best local gardens. If you want to showcase yours and your talent, then make sure to get in on it. 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
1: From the Ranch Newsroom, I'm Nick Powell. An impaired driver is facing a few charges following a stop in Center Wellington. May 31st at around 1 a.m., Wellington County OPP stopped a driver on patrol on Wellington Road 18 in Fergus. After initial investigation, the driver was taken in for further testing. As a result, 32-year-old Fergus has been charged with operation while impaired and dangerous operation. The accused has had their license suspended and vehicle impounded, who will appear in court next month. The Township of Center Wellington's provided an update regarding an issue affecting paid parking in downtown Elora. While the system is offline, the township wants to reassure the public the internal networks have not been compromised, and there's no evidence that any personal information, payment details, or financial data has been compromised. While the review continues, the system is offline, and all physical parking kiosks have been disabled. During this time, no parking ticket payments are required, and no additional late fees or penalties will be incurred. The call is out in Stratford to find some of the best gardens in the city. The Communities in Bloom Best Gardens Contest is back, helping to highlight gardens of all kinds, commercial and residential, which have added beauty to the city. Whether it be your own, a neighbor's, or one you have found in the community, the committee wants to hear from you. Submissions can be made with a photo of the garden, along with the person's name, address, phone number, and the reason you're nominating them. Nominations will close July 15th. For these and other stories, visit our website at theranch100.com. Weather is next.
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0: 100.1 FM The Ranch. It is time for another OPP Minute with OPP Sergeant Jill Johnson. Was spoiled for a couple weeks with you in studio there, Jill. How are you?
1: Yeah, doing all right today. Yeah, it's been really good. We had a lot of good chats, especially last week with Victim Services there talking about Project Lifesaver. That's such a valuable program.
0: Yeah, just wanted to quickly reiterate to folks how important that is and why you chose to partner with them, right?
1: Yeah, that's right. Just if for anybody that has a family member that might wander and get lost, it's such peace of mind having that bracelet available so that they can quickly be located.
0: You ran into Nick at a golf tournament, right?
1: Yes, on Friday. It was great to see him out. He was there with the ranch truck and got to do a brief interview with a colleague. We were at a memorial golf tournament, so it was good to get together with people and remember our colleague that passed away in a car collision a few years ago.
0: There is a traffic initiative that you guys are currently trying to fill folks in on.
1: Well, you know, and it's so tragic that it was in the works being planned and about to be launched when, of course, we've had this really tragic collision that claimed the lives of five children, you know, locally. And it's just, it's a horrible situation, but really reiterates the fact that we needed to do this traffic campaign where we're focusing on intersections. So making sure that people come to a complete deliberate stop every time. Yeah. And I know, like, we are all guilty of it where sometimes you're in a rush and, you know, you maybe don't look as carefully as you need to, making sure that you're looking for pedestrians or cyclists, or, you know, sometimes you just don't see those vehicles, whether they're gray and kind of blend in with the road or whatever it is. We just have to make sure we take that extra time and keep our mind on what we're doing when we're driving, not being distracted thinking of other things. And, you know, that's when things can happen.
0: Absolutely, Jill. Well, I wish we were ending on a higher note here, but I'm sure folks have seen there was some vandalism done to flagpoles at four different schools, I think it was, Jill.
1: Yeah, I don't know all the numbers, and I know that there's been other locations, not necessarily in our county, but in surrounding counties that are at private properties, like residences, things like that. And, you know, whether you agree with it or not, you know, flying the flag, I'm making reference to the, you know, the pride flag that is at these locations that were on the poles along with the Canadian flag when they were damaged. But it is mischief. At the end of the day, it's a criminal offense. Somebody's going to be held accountable for it. They're going to end up likely with a criminal record, and that's going to affect their life, whether it be employment, travel, all because they wanted to go and, you know, take matters into their own hands if they don't agree with it or whatever, you know, targeting these flagpoles. And it's just so unfortunate that now, you know, the community has to kind of pay to have those replaced, right? That's where the money comes from. So, it's just so unfortunate. I do hope that they are located and do have to pay restitution for that, so it's not coming out of the pockets, you know, of our community members. And obviously, the bigger picture being that there's no room for hate here. I know that we say that, but honestly, like, our community can do better than that. And I know that there are so many supportive people around, and, you know, you saw me with my pride Oak Police banner on my vest there, just showing my support. And yeah, it's just so, yeah, it's frustrating to say the least. But anybody with information about that, we are asking them to contact police and let us know what it is that you might know so that we can put a stop to it. Hopefully that's the end of it, we don't see any more, but also to hold people accountable and, you know, have them pay for what it is that they've done.
0: She is OPP Sergeant Jill Johnson here. This has been another edition of your OPP Minute. Jill, thank you so much for taking the time for us. Really appreciate it. And we look forward to getting you back on the air with us next week.
1: Thank you, Brennan. Have a safe week, everyone. And yes, hopefully it's better news next week.
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It is 9:34, and I will be very quick here, but one of our businesses in town is going to be celebrating a very special anniversary. 55 years for Green's Meat Market. How amazing is that? So 5 years since reopening after the fire, and they want you to come on down, enjoy a barbecue by donation with all proceeds being matched and then donated to the North Huron Fire Department. Amazing. 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They're going to have some door prizes and in-store specials. 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
5: Ranch weather, a mix of sun and cloud this morning with increasing cloudiness for the afternoon, slight chance of showers, and a risk of thunderstorm with a high 21 degrees, UV index of 6 or high. Mainly cloudy skies later tonight, showers, and a risk of thunderstorm at a low 13. Tomorrow, cloudy skies, slight chance of showers throughout the day, high 23, risk of thunderstorm with cloudy skies and showers Wednesday night, low 15. A mix of sun and cloud through the day on Thursday. Chance of showers, high 22. Find your full weather forecast online at theranch100.com.
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0: Welcome back, Ranch Country, 9:50. Time for Nick Powell and I to sign off. Just a quick reminder that while the early bird ticket special has ended, you can still get your tickets for only $60 for the Tailgate Music Festival, that running September 25th and 26th in Mitchell. Obviously, looking forward to the Hayloft Music Festival as well. And as we get closer and closer to that date, greater and greater chance that we are going to sell out. So if you're planning on getting your tickets at the gate like last year, might not be a great idea. Head to hayloftmusicfestival.com. 46 days, the countdown now. That running August 1st and 2nd. For now, we're going to get you back into the music. Remember, three more chances to be a winner tomorrow morning. Make sure you're listening for our train sounder if you want to take home some Railway Festival tickets. Make sure as well that you've got your phone ready for our DQ gift card giveaway. And name that national anthem with a $50 Vecchi's gift card up for grabs. Jackie Wills with you just after 2 p.m. Stay safe. Enjoy your day. We'll catch up later on tonight.
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3: You know, some things are just better when they're smaller. 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But there's one thing that's better when it's smaller, your local business. The places where the owner knows your name, answers the phone, sweeps the floor, and is probably the first one there and the last one to leave. That's why 100.1 The Ranch believes in shopping local. 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
5: Ranch weather, a mix of sun and cloud this morning with increasing cloudiness for the afternoon, slight chance of showers, and a risk of thunderstorm with a high 21 degrees, UV index of 6 or high. Mainly cloudy skies later tonight, showers, and a risk of thunderstorm at a low 13. Tomorrow, cloudy skies, slight chance of showers throughout the day, high 23, risk of thunderstorm, with cloudy skies and showers Wednesday night, low 15. A mix of sun and cloud through the day on Thursday, chance of showers, high 22. Find your full weather forecast online at theranch100.com.
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5: Ranch weather, a mix of sun and cloud this morning with increasing cloudiness for the afternoon, slight chance of showers, and a risk of thunderstorm with a high 21 degrees, UV index of 6 or high. Mainly cloudy skies later tonight, showers, and a risk of thunderstorm at a low 13. Tomorrow, cloudy skies, slight chance of showers throughout the day, high 23, risk of thunderstorm with cloudy skies and showers Wednesday night, low 15. A mix of sun and cloud through the day on Thursday, chance of showers, high 22. Find your full weather forecast online at theranch100.com.
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0: From the Ranch Newsroom, I'm Nick Powell. As the OPP Stop, Look, Live safety campaign continues, police are urging the importance of coming to a full stop at every intersection. Those who come to rolling stops might be doing so to save some time, but in reality, this increases the risk of a crash. Those decisions made in seconds can result in consequences lasting a lifetime. Even in familiar areas to you, or low traffic conditions, risks can be present, and taking a few extra seconds to come to a full stop is a simple decision which can prevent a devastating outcome. Work has been making good progress on the Music Hall apartment project in Listowel. United Way Perth Huron's housing initiative has been putting in the work, who have reached their capital campaign goal in under 1 year, coming off the continued support of the public. The final stretch of fundraising was hit with a $3,000 donation from Dave Johnston, and now shovels are in the ground to bring 10 mixed-income rental units on Main Street West. The units will include market-rate, workforce, and deeply affordable housing. Kathy Veselaskos, director of United Housing, says while 10 rental units might not sound like much, when you compare its numbers to other towns and cities, it is quite the impact.
1: If you go by population, it's 120 in Cambridge, it's 420-ish in London, it's 2,800 in Toronto. No one would ever look at 2,800 units of mixed-income housing in Toronto, rental housing in Toronto, by a not-for-profit and say, oh, that's nothing.
0: The project has been widely supported from investment from the community, as well as municipal, provincial, and federal partners. Senator Wellington is looking to hear from the public on proposed changes for Webster Park in Fergus. Right now, staff is taking feedback on the construction of a new accessible pathway and renewed playground and seating features. The park project is proposed to proceed with design and public engagement this year, with construction in 2027. The current conceptual design also looks at improving related landscaping and gathering space, as well as the removal of the existing ball diamond. Feedback is being accepted from Connect CW. And from the Canadian press, with the U.S.-Iran peace deal, questions now come in for Canada and what it means for the price of fuel. This has already been felt as Brent crude, the international standard for the price of oil, dropped nearly 5 cents to $83.17 U.S. per barrel on Monday. While there has been some softening at the price of the pumps, the cost of fuel is still high, and it could be that way for months, according to insiders. The average national price of gas for Canadians on Monday sat at $1.66 per liter. Analysts have looked at depleted oil reserves, which need time to be replenished before consumers can expect the true price drops at the gas stations. For these and other stories, visit our website at theranch100.com. Weather is next.
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0: Ranch weather, a mix of sun and cloud throughout the afternoon, increasing cloudiness, slight chance of showers and a risk of thunderstorm with a high 21 degrees and a UV index of 6 or high. Mainly cloudy skies later tonight, chance of showers, risk of thunderstorm with a low 13. Tomorrow, cloudy skies with a slight chance of showers throughout the morning, carrying into the afternoon, risk of thunderstorm with a high 23 degrees. Cloudy skies with showers Wednesday night and a low 15 with a mix of sun and cloud through the day on Thursday. Chance of showers, high 22. It's currently 18 degrees in Listowel, 17 in Wingham, and 17 in Harrison. Find your full weather forecast online at theranch100.com.
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0: Chugging sports, the Toronto Blue Jays kick off their road trip as they're in Boston against the Red Sox, with first pitch at Fenway Park set for 6:45. For the Detroit Tigers, they look to keep rolling, taking on the Houston Astros, and the New York Yankees entertain the Chicago White Sox. Three games for the FIFA World Cup starting this afternoon, with France going up against Senegal. Norway plays Iraq this evening, with the late window featuring Argentina playing Algeria. There's a midnight feature seeing Jordan taking on Austria. Five-time major champion Brooks Koepka says he intends on playing in the U.S. Open after withdrawing from the Canadian Open last week due to a hand injury. Koepka withdrew before the final round last weekend. The 36-year-old, since returning to the PGA Tour from LIV Golf, has six top 25 finishes and 12 starts. And two games in Huron County Fastball tonight, with the Walton Brewers heading to Belmore to take on the Stingers at 8, while Godrich is in Seymourville against the Sting. That game gets underway at 8:30. And that is a look at sports. I'm Nick Powell.
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8: Checking in on the financial markets over the noon hour. The TSX is up 40 points to 35,316. The S&P 500 lost 13 points to 7540. The Dow Jones is up 298 to 51,969, while the NASDAQ dipped 90 points to 26,593. Crude has dropped $3.74 to $77.01 a barrel. Gold is down $5 to $4,346 an ounce, and the loonie is trading at 71.4 cents U.S. With your noon market watch, I'm Robin Brady.
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11: Good afternoon. Here is the report for Tuesday from Farm Market News at the University of Guelph Ridgetown campus. From Ontario Pork, Quebec's average price on Monday was $216.21 per 100 kilos dressed weight. The previous market's day, CME constructed price was $91.60 U.S. per 100 weight dressed weight. Compared to the previous day, this was down 99 cents. At the Chicago Board of Trade today, the corn futures are narrowly mixed. July down 1 at 414 and 1 half. December up 1 at 442 and 3 quarters. Soybean futures are slightly higher. July up 4 and 3 quarters at 1124. November up 8 and a quarter at 1143. And wheat futures are moderately higher, with July up 8 and a quarter at 598. The Listowel area cash corn price, $5.65. Soybeans, $15.34 to $15.46. And soft red winter wheat, $7.18 to $7.23 per bushel. For 100.1 The Ranch, I'm Blair Andrews at Farm Market News.
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0: 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The application also included an expedited sale approval protocol for Canadian land transactions less than $30 million. The sale and investment process could also include land sales, investments, or in refinancing. As what appears in court documents as of June 1st, Monette has ceded at around 84% of the lands with the help of DIP financing, with the areas with the least advance being out of Manitoba, in the Paw, and Eddystone.
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3: Ranch weather. Cloudy this afternoon, 40% chance of showers and risk of a thunderstorm, high of 21, UV index high. Mainly cloudy this evening, 40% chance of showers early with them beginning, changing to 30% chance of showers overnight, risk of a thunderstorm, low of 13. Cloudy tomorrow morning, 30% chance of showers into the early afternoon, risk of a thunderstorm, high of 23, feeling 25, UV index moderate. Showers tomorrow evening, low of 15. Mix of sun and cloud Thursday, 60% chance of showers, high of 21. For your long-range weather forecast, visit theranch100.com.
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7: Summer in Midwestern Ontario. The sun is shining, the drinks are cold, and 100.1 The Ranch is the soundtrack of summer. Correction, Burge. Technically, that was my soundtrack to summer. Didn't you just fall off a paddleboard? I was conducting marine weather research. You were trying to impress people doing yoga on the dock. The forecast clearly called for a 70% chance of looking cool and a 100% chance of failing.
0: Whether you're on the beach, the cottage, the barbecue, or stuck behind a camper doing 60 in an 80 zone, 100.1 The Ranch is Midwestern Ontario's hottest country and your soundtrack of summer.

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7: Ranch weather. Cloudy this afternoon, 40% chance of showers and risk of a thunderstorm. High of 21, UV index high. Mainly cloudy this evening, 40% chance of showers early with them beginning. Changing to 30% chance of showers overnight, risk of a thunderstorm, low of 13. Cloudy tomorrow morning, 30% chance of showers into the early afternoon, risk of a thunderstorm, high of 23, feeling 25, UV index moderate. Showers tomorrow evening, low of 15. Mix of sun and cloud Thursday, 60% chance of showers, high of 21. For your long-range weather forecast, visit theranch100.com.
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Ontario's own Jessica Sevier. Jackie Wills back in studio with you. Happy a Tuesday. A check of your weather is on the way. But right now, it's Kane Brown on the Ranch.

0: 100.1 FM, The Ranch, Perth County's hottest country. What a banger. That's Tucker Wetmore with Brunette. Jackie Wills back in studio with ya. Happy Tuesday. Hopefully your day and your week are off to a terrific start. As we head into your afternoon, let's take a look at your weather forecast for today. It is currently about 21 degrees Celsius. Cloudy with a 40% chance of showers and a risk of a thunderstorm, a high of 21. Tonight, mainly cloudy. 40% chance of showers early this evening. Showers beginning this evening, then changing to a 30% chance of showers overnight, risk of a thunderstorm this evening and overnight. We've got a low of 13. For your long-range weather forecast, theranch100.com.
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It's June 16th, and we're going back to 1999, when Clint Black was at number one on the country music album chart with his debut album, Killin' Time, which featured hits like A Better Man, Nothing's News, Walking Away, Nobody's Home, and even the title track. 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
6: Ranch weather. Cloudy this afternoon, 40% chance of showers and risk of a thunderstorm. High of 21, UV index high. Mainly cloudy this evening, 40% chance of showers early with them beginning. Changing to 30% chance of showers overnight, risk of a thunderstorm, low of 13. Cloudy tomorrow morning, 30% chance of showers into the early afternoon, risk of a thunderstorm. High of 23, feeling 25, UV index moderate. Showers tomorrow evening, low of 15. Mix of sun and cloud Thursday, 60% chance of showers, high of 21. For your long-range weather forecast, visit theranch100.com.
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0: Keith Urban with Put You in a Song on 100.1 FM. And another busy work week continues over in the town of Minto. Pepper's on now at the Harrison Senior Center. And then tomorrow we've got dining at the James Street United Church in Palmerston at 12 o'clock noon. Line dancing tomorrow at 1 o'clock at the Harrison Arena. And the Harrison Horticultural Society will be at the Harrison Senior Center tomorrow night at 7:30 p.m. as well. For the full schedule of events happening in the town of Minto this week, make sure to check them out online.
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2: 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My name's Jackie Wills. I've got your fun fact of the day coming up after Chad Brownlee, Cody Johnson, and right now it's Blake Shelton, Honeybee on the Ranch.

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3: This is Perth County's Hottest Country, and this is your fun fact on your terrific Tuesday afternoon. And we all know that Albert Einstein was super smart, but did you know he was this smart? Yeah, he had mastered calculus by the tender age of 15. I'm 15 plus 10, and I don't know anything about calculus other than it includes numbers. But if you didn't know, now you know on the ranch.
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9: And now the news, weather, traffic, farm report, fishing conditions, pollen count, moon phase, and the exact percentage chance your barbecue gets rained out today.
8: Pal, people just want to know if they need a jacket.
9: They do. At precisely 7:42 this morning, temperatures will drop 3 degrees. Winds will shift northwest at 11 kilometers an hour, and someone in Listowel will complain about it on Facebook.
8: How do you even know that?
9: I know things, Burge. I'm basically the Google of Midwestern Ontario with a backwards hat.
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2: The countdown to the second annual Hayloft Music Festival is officially on. That's coming up on Civic Holiday Long Weekend. And we can't wait to see this guy right here take the stage on the Country Night alongside Kip Moore, Cameron Marlowe, Jana LaDuc, and so much more. From Kitchener, Ontario, his name is Taylor Moore. And this is his latest release. It's New Man in the Ranch Spotlight.

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2: Ranch weather. Cloudy this afternoon, 40% chance of showers and risk of a thunderstorm, high of 21, UV index high. Mainly cloudy this evening, 40% chance of showers early with them beginning, changing to 30% chance of showers overnight, risk of a thunderstorm, low of 13. Cloudy tomorrow morning, 30% chance of showers into the early afternoon, risk of a thunderstorm, high of 23, feeling 25, UV index moderate. Showers tomorrow evening, low of 15. Mix of sun and cloud Thursday, 60% chance of showers, high of 21. For your long-range weather forecast, visit theranch100.com.
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0: throwing it back with some Tracy Adkins. That is Empty Chair on 100.01 FM. And there are some chairs to be filled tonight at the Knox Presbyterian Church as they gear up for another free community meal Tuesday. Tonight, they're cooking up barbecued chicken drumsticks, baked beans, garlic rice, salad, and dessert. It doesn't get much better than that. And it's happening tonight, 5 to 6 p.m. at Knox Presbyterian Church in Listowel. That's 220 Livingstone Ave North. And everyone is invited to join them for fellowship and food.
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2: No charges have been laid at this time following a crash outside of Arthur. On June 15th at around 8 a.m., police responded to with paramedics to a two-vehicle crash on Wellington Road 129 and 3rd Line between an SUV and pickup truck. One person was taken to hospital and later airlifted to an out-of-county hospital with serious but non-life-threatening injuries. The next wave of finalists have been named in the annual Pitch It Minto Business Competition. Celebrating 14 years of supporting local entrepreneurship, 9 finalists have been named this year who will advance to pitch their ideas for a share of over $20,000 in cash and other prizes, which have all been donated by various local businesses. Kaylin Cheyenne, a recreation therapist at Wellington Terrace, has been recognized with an award in therapeutic recreation from Therapeutic Recreation Ontario. The award recognizes members who elevate the practice of therapeutic recreation through innovation in research and practice. The county is congratulating Caitlin, as well as thanking her for her leadership, innovation, and lasting impact on residents and the community. Chugging sports, the Toronto Blue Jays kick off their road trip as they're in Boston against the Red Sox, with first pitch at Fenway Park set for 6:45, and the New York Yankees entertain the Chicago White Sox. Afternoon action at the FIFA World Cup seeing France taking off against Senegal. Later tonight, Norway plays Iraq, with a late window featuring Argentina and Algeria. And 2 games in Huron County Fastball tonight, with the Walton Brewers heading to Belmore to take on the Stingers at 8, while Goderich is in Seamringville against the Sting. That game gets underway at 8:30.
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Cody Johnson is helping us get back into Perth County's hottest country with the fall. And speaking of the fall, we all know pumpkin spice season happens during the fall time. But what is like the pumpkin spice of the summer? We'll talk more about it after Jade Eagleson and the band Perry on the Ranch.

0: One FM, and we all know pumpkin spice season is in the fall, and it's not fall no more. We're heading into summer, and we've got a new seasonal obsession, and it's super sour. People are going pickle crazy this summer. You can now find pickle-flavored popcorn, pretzels, protein bars, hummus, and even frozen pizza. Smoothie King even teamed up with Grillo's Pickles to create a pickle smoothie. Gross. It's gotten so intense that a food trend forecaster said that pickles have become the main character. Apparently, Gen Z is craving, quote, food that bites back. And honestly, I'm a pickle lover, so I'm all here for it, but a pickle smoothie might be a little much. We've got some more tunes next.
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0: can never go wrong with some Vince Gill. That is I Still Believe on 100.1 FM. And I strongly believe you don't want to miss out on this. Our friends over at Green's Meat Market are hosting an anniversary barbecue this Friday, June the 19th, to celebrate 55 years in business and 5 years since their reopening after the fire. The barbecue will be by donation, and they'll be matching all funds raised with 100% of the proceeds going to the Fire Department of North Huron. On top of that, they're going to have door prizes, exciting in-store specials, and plenty of other reasons to celebrate. So don't miss out on Green's Meat Market Anniversary Barbecue this Friday, June the 19th from 12 till 6.
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5: Ranch weather. Mainly cloudy this evening. 40% chance of showers early with them beginning, then changing to 30% chance of showers after midnight. Risk of a thunderstorm, low of 13. Cloudy tomorrow morning, 30% chance of showers. High of 20, temps falling to 17 in the afternoon. UV index, moderate. Cloudy tomorrow evening, showers beginning and risk of a thunderstorm overnight, low of 14. Mix of sun and cloud Thursday, 60% chance of showers, high of 21. For your long-range weather forecast, visit theranch100.com.
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0: All right, Ranch Country, it is that time of the day. We are diving in and taking a look at everything you have to celebrate on your terrific Tuesday, June the 16th. And if you're up for a sweet treat, you're in luck. It's National Fudge Day, but that balances out because it's also Fresh Veggies Day. I had like the freshest salad yesterday, all fresh veggies. It was so, so good. It's like the official taste of summer. Remember when that kid said, I like turtles? Well, it's World Sea Turtle Day. It is National Richard Day for all of the Richards out there. It's also National Muhammad Day and National Casey Day. We've got lots of people to celebrate today. It's International Waterfall Day. It's been a hot minute since I've seen a waterfall. I might have to add that to my summer bucket list. And last but not least, it is Youth Day. But whatever you're celebrating, hopefully your Tuesday has been terrific. We've got some more great tunes right around the corner.
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2: As the OPP Stop, Look, Live safety campaign continues, police are urging the importance of coming to a full stop at every intersection. Those who come to rolling stops might be doing so to save some time, but in reality, this increases the risk of a crash. Those decisions made in seconds can result in consequences lasting a lifetime. Work's been making good progress in the Music Hall apartment project in Listowel. Inanahwe Perth Huron's Housing Initiative has been putting in the work, reaching their capital campaign goal in under a year. Coming off the continued support of the public, the final stretch of fundraising hit with a $3,000 donation from Dave Johnston. And shovels are in the ground, bringing 10 mixed-income rental units on Main Street West. Senator Wellington's looking to hear from the public on proposed changes for Webster Park and Fergus. Right now, staff are taking in feedback on the construction of a new accessible pathway and renewed playground and seating features. Park project is proposed to proceed with design and public engagement this year and construction in 2027. Chugging sports, the Toronto Blue Jays kick off their road trip as they're in Boston against the Red Sox, with first pitch at Fenway Park set for 6:45, and the New York Yankees entertain the Chicago White Sox. Afternoon action at the FIFA World Cup, seeing France taking off against Senegal. Later tonight, Norway plays Iraq, with a late window featuring Argentina and Algeria. And two games in Huron County Fastball tonight, with the Walton Brewers heading to Belmore to take on the Stingers at 8, while Godrich is in Seamringville against the Sting. That game gets underway at 8:30.
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0: The TSX closed 113 points higher at 35,389. The S&P 500 lost 42 points to close at 7,511. The Dow Jones is up 328 points to finish the day at 51,999, while the NASDAQ closed at 26,376, 307 points lower. Crude is down $3 to $75 a barrel. Gold rose $2 to $4,353 an ounce. And the Canadian dollar is trading at 71 cents U.S. With your closing market report, I'm Kirk Dickinson.
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Shaboozy and Jelly Roll are kicking off your 5 o'clock drive home with Amen. And some of our favorite country stars are very public about their relationships, and others are quite secretive or private. And this just happens to be one of those cases, because this guy just got married and none of us had any clue. All the details coming up after High Valley and Ty Myers.

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2: 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Brett Eldridge is now a married man. He has shared the news with two photos of his mysterious bride, along with a snippet of an unreleased song. He said, "I met an amazing woman who truly loves me for me. Someone who's just as goofy as I am. Some of the best things in life are the ones you plant and grow quietly in your sacred space away from the noise." And honestly, I just love that. Even though, you know, their careers are very public, they do deserve to have some stuff just for themselves. So a big congratulations to the new Mr. and Mrs. Eldridge. This has been your news from Nashville on the Ranch.
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0: Perth County's hottest country. And don't forget, we are down to the last couple days to get your votes in for the 2026 Lucknow's Music in the Fields Emerging Artist Showdown. I was so fortunate to be a part of this last year, and this year we've got six great contenders up for the slots, including local artists Bernie Hale from Harrison and Jenna Rose from Belgrave. On top of that, we also have Andy Colonico, Hayden Ryan, Benny Douglas, and Patrick James Clark all in the running. You can vote once per person, and you can do that now over at musicinthefields.ca.
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5: Ranch weather. Mainly cloudy this evening, 40% chance of showers early with them beginning, then changing to 30% chance of showers after midnight, risk of a thunderstorm, low of 13. Cloudy tomorrow morning, 30% chance of showers, high of 20, temps falling to 17 in the afternoon, UV index moderate. Cloudy tomorrow evening, showers beginning and risk of a thunderstorm overnight, low of 14. Mix of sun and cloud Thursday, 60% chance of showers, high of 21. For your long-range weather forecast, visit theranch100.com.
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0: It's 1FM, The Ranch, Perth County's hottest country. Dell Smith there with Slower Rollin'. And as we roll on into your evening, my time with you today is coming to an end. But thank you so much for tuning in and hanging out with me. Your favorite country tunes continue 24-7 right here on The Ranch Airwaves, so don't go anywhere. 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
1: No charges have been laid at this time following a crash outside of Arthur. On June 15th at around 8 a.m., police responded with paramedics to a two-vehicle crash on Wellington Road 129 and 3rd Line between an SUV and pickup truck. One person was taken to hospital and later airlifted to an out-of-county hospital with serious but non-life-threatening injuries. The next wave of finalists have been named in the annual Pitch It Minto Business Competition. Celebrating 14 years of supporting local entrepreneurship, 9 finalists have been named this year who will advance to pitch their ideas for a share of over $20,000 in cash and other prizes, which have all been donated by various local businesses. Kaylin Cheyenne, a recreation therapist at Wellington Terrace, has been recognized with an award in therapeutic recreation from Therapeutic Recreation Ontario. The award recognizes members who elevate the practice of therapeutic recreation through innovation in research and practice. The county's congratulating Caitlin, as well as thanking her for her leadership, innovation, and lasting impact on residents and the community. Chugging sports, the Toronto Blue Jays kick off their road trip as they're in Boston against the Red Sox, with first pitch at Fenway Park set for 6:45, and the New York Yankees entertain the Chicago White Sox. Afternoon action at the FIFA World Cup seeing France taking off against Senegal. Later tonight, Norway plays Iraq, with a late window featuring Argentina and Algeria. And 2 games in Huron County Fastball tonight, with the Walton Brewers heading to Belmore to take on the Stingers at 8, while Godridge is in Seamringville against the Sting. That game gets underway at 8:30.
0: Stay up to date with the news at theranch100.com and tune in tomorrow morning for the latest news with Nick Powell. 71 Forbes in Listowel just dropped over $20,000. 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

0: This is Ranch Country. I'm Brandon Burge and want to wish a very happy birthday to Jessica Bennett. Jessica, hope you have an awesome day today. Love mom and dad. And we wish you a very happy birthday as well, Jessica, from all of us here at 100.1 FM. Thanks to mom and dad for reaching out to us. We've got three different contests going on here on 100.1 FM. A $50 Vecchi's gift card. Got to identify our national anthem. This morning it was the Netherlands for all our Dutch residents out there. Then we also have a $25 DQ gift card with Breakfast Scrambler. And then finally, you're listening for our train sounder. You'll know it when you hear it. It's got a all aboard. When you do, 226-622-7288, and we will get you qualified for four tickets for the Railway Festival going on in Palmerston this weekend. Big thanks to OPP Sergeant Jill Johnson, who joined us for another OPP Minute. She'll be back with us next week. No Paul Stewart tomorrow, but we are going to be joined by the fine folks with the Listowel Fair. That'll be coming up after our 8:30 news. It's a very special day tomorrow with the Chamber Golf Tournament going on. So let's keep our fingers crossed we get some great weather for it. And if you're signed up, we'll see you down there. For now, as always, stay safe. Enjoy your night. We'll catch up again tomorrow.
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0: Tired of just listening around the campfire? 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
2: Ranch weather. Mainly cloudy this evening, 40% chance of showers early with them beginning, then changing to 30% chance of showers after midnight, risk of a thunderstorm, low of 13. Cloudy tomorrow morning, 30% chance of showers, high of 20, temps falling to 17 in the afternoon, UV index moderate. Cloudy tomorrow evening, showers beginning and risk of a thunderstorm overnight, low of 14. Mix of sun and cloud Thursday, 60% chance of showers, high of 21. For your long-range weather forecast, visit theranch100.com.
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0: Perth County's Honest Country, 100.1 The Ranch, and happy Tuesday. It's Nick Powell keeping you company here as we kick off into the evening here together. 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
12: Pal, it's just hot.
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12: That's the sound of summer right there.
13: Oh, you guys are really leaning into the summer vibe in the morning, huh?
12: Jackie!
13: Yeah, yeah, sunshine, road trips, lake days, very cute. But you know who's really carrying summer?
12: Don't say it.
13: Afternoon drive, when people are actually done working. Windows are down, ice cream's melting, and they're heading to the beach. That's my crowd.
0: Technically, Jackie has a point.
12: Traitor.
13: Don't worry, boys. I'll keep your summer dreams alive after two.
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3: Grant's weather. Mainly cloudy this evening, 40% chance of showers early with them beginning, then changing to 30% chance of showers after midnight, risk of a thunderstorm, low of 13. Cloudy tomorrow morning, 30% chance of showers, high of 20, temps falling to 17 in the afternoon, UV index moderate. Cloudy tomorrow evening, showers beginning and risk of a thunderstorm overnight, low of 14. Mix of sun and cloud Thursday, 60% chance of showers, high of 21. For your long-range weather forecast, visit theranch100.com.
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0: Welcome back, Ranch Country. Just before we sign off here, just want to remind everybody of the Newstead Market making its return here, coming up on Saturday, running from 11 a.m. to 5 p.m. This is being run by the Newstead Community and Business Association, include with so many different vendors, including handmade artisans, different types of food, some live music going to be down there as well. Of course, local craft beer from the Newstead Brewery, all running as an outdoor market, going rain or shine as it continues to grow each and every year, all running at the Newstead Lions Community Park. So make sure you're not missing out on this amazing event. It's just amazing to see a small community like Newstead just continue to grow. See vendors coming from all around for this market specifically. So make sure you're packing up there at Lions Park here on Saturday. Again, running from 11 a.m. to 5 p.m. Take care, stay safe, and we'll catch up with you again here on Wednesday.
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